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And it really didn't have to stop. 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
0: 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That's pretty cool, huh? It's such a pleasure to play for all of you tonight. You guys are so great. Thanks for letting us play our guitars and everything tonight. We get to play all the crazy stuff, you know?

When you left me young, I was going from town to town. Oh, won't you give me one more chance? Baby, I prove I love you, and I won't be fighting no more.